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0: I have one coming in on West Mill. 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
1: That's affirmative.
0: Okay, stand by. I'll put you in service. Thank you.

0: the Hillsborough ambulance. Ambulance 1 will be responding at a Henniker 3 West Mill Street. Difficulty breathing, patient on alert, Delta level. For the Hillsborough ambulance, Ambulance 1 will be responding at a Henniker 3 West Mill Street. Difficulty breathing, patient on alert, Delta level. Bridge Street, Bear Hill Road, Pearl Street, 2040.
1: Hillsborough Ambulance 1 responding.
0: Hillsborough Ambulance 1 responding.

So on Concord Engine Emblem 5, in the area 32 Bog Road, for fall off an e-scooter, Delta level. So on Concord Engine Emblem 5, in the area 32 Bog Road, for fall off an e-scooter, Delta level. Cheryl Drive, Fisherville Road, 23.

on the Hooks and Amelins, Granite Hills, 1465 Hooks Road, Nottingham, Unit 387, possible CVA, Charlie level. That's for the Hooks and Amelins, Granite Hills, 1465 Hooks Road, Unit 387, possible CVA, Charlie level, 2045.

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Granite Hills, 1465 Hooksett Road, Unit 387, Buffalo CVA. That's for Hooksett Central Station. 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Granite Hills, 1465 Hooksett Road, Unit 387, Buffalo CVA. Charlie Level. 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

So on Concord Tower 1, in the area of 5 Trembley Court, check for an outside order of gas. So on Concord Tower 1, in the area of 5 Trembley Court, check for an outside order of gas. Walker Street to the dead end, 2115.

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0: still on Concord Ambulance 4, Presidential, 200 Pleasant Street, room 323, 6 person alpha level. Still on Concord Ambulance 4, Presidential, 200 Pleasant Street, room 323, for a 6 person alpha level. 2152.
1: Ambulance 4 from the area of Horseshoe Pond Lane.

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So Concord Engineer Mill 7, 12 Hampshire Drive, for false injuries, Bravo level. 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

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The Storm, Concord Engineer Mode 5-8, Dawn Drive, for Falls with arm injuries, Charlie Level. Best Dallas Drive, 2320.

0: 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Thank you.
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Difficulty breathing. Charlie level. So I'm Concord Engineer for Presidential Oak, 200 Pleasant Street, room 327, in the assisted living. Difficulty breathing. Charlie level. 2335.

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1: Ladder J, you're on the scene. Nothing obvious from the large supermarket. Alarms are sounding. 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Channel 6.

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Red Epsom at Meadowbrook 464 Suncoast Valley Highway, apartment B2, sick person Charlie level. Fire alarm to Epsom at Meadowbrook 464 Suncoast Valley Highway, apartment B2, sick person Charlie level. Short Falls Road, Millhouse Road, 158.

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Clinton Street, Birch Street, 200, KBF 614.

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1: 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Stand by. 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
1: Sudbury Allison, you're responding. 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
0: Sudbury Allison, copy.

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0: over ambulance one. 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
2: Seven,

So I'm Concon Ambulance, 146 and a half Washington Street, for Chris Medicoid Alpha. So I'm Concon Ambulance, 146 and a half Washington Street, for Chris Medicoid. 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

0: Fountain Hills Road, 2 Clark Road. Beep for neck pain, alpha level. Over, I am on 2 Clark Road, beep for neck pain. Hennecker Street, 3 dead end, 720.
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So I'm Tower 1A, I'm from the Friendly Kitchen, 2 South Commercial. Check for a person down outside. So I'm Tower 1A, 2 South Commercial, Friendly Kitchen, person down, 836.

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Southern Pacific and Boston 21 Goodhue Road, Lawrence Avenue, Road next to

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It's a PDA checkup. Firelands Hill Island Fire and Ambulance on 106 in the area of 7.6, Motor Vehicle Accident. It's a PDA. Hemlock Hill Drive to Cooper Street, 946.

5 Deering Ambulance, number 14 Deering Center Road, prefer fall. 5 says Deering Ambulance, number 14 Deering Center Road, prefer fall. Be past 10 fall. Alpha level. Merrill Way, Bridge Street, 945.

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0: 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Do we have an operational channel, please?
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1: Good morning, 301.

So I'm in an ambulance for meet the police, next three South Song, in the on-ramp, deep for a citation. So I'm in an ambulance for meet the police, 93 southbound, 613 on-ramp, deep for a citation. Cockapedia on scene 10-6.

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still on me. 7 a.m. on 7. Freeman Court, base 213, Old Sun Cook. Unit 103 in medical air, Bob Buffalo. That's still on. Engine 7 a.m. on 7. Freeman Court, base 213, Old Sun Cook. 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

Storm, Concord Tower 1 with ambulance 5-1 Edgemont Street, procedure Delta 1. Storm, Concord Tower 1 with ambulance 5-1 Edgemont Street, procedure Delta level. Ingle Street, Clark Street, and 36.

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Fox 1 for Concord, Engine 5, Tower 1, Ambulance 1, Car 4, 41 Village Street at Willow Crossing, Apartment 304, for alarm sounding in the apartment. Fox 1 for Concord, Engine 5, Tower 1, Ambulance 1, Car 4, Willow Crossing, 41 Village Street, Apartment 304, for alarm sounding in the apartment. Channel 2 on arrival, and

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0: Companies, if you didn't copy, they place you on a control holding engine 5 only.

So I'm in JMF 4 by 208.5 South Main Street, vehicle versus bicycle. So I'm in JMF 4 in there, 208 South Main Street, and a half, vehicle versus bicycle. Gas Street to West Street, 1132.

0: problems with the one of fire and rescue the Hopkinton ambulance. On Mount Kearsarge. On the Barlow Trail, be for an ankle injury. 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Mount Kearsarge, the Barlow Trail, be for an ankle injury. 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
1: On the floor on scene. We got one down the roadway.
0: Yeah, well, it's way on the scene, one down the roadway.

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1: Florida C1, you're responding. So, I'm guessing just south of there is the parking for the Kearsarge Mountain, the general parking area. If that's the case, to where they are, it's like 1,700 feet to the parking from the location.
0: Well, that would be perfect.
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0: to see what do you want me to try for retone, or do you want me to stand by?
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0: All right. 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
1: Very good. Thank you.

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0: from the Loudoun Fire and Ambulance, 7153 Oak Hill Road, possible cardiac arrest, echo level. That's from the Loudoun Fire and Ambulance, 7153 Oak Hill Road, cardiac arrest. Hardy to Foster, 1151.
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0: We're in a C3 here on the scene, Kearsarge Mountain parking area, establishing command. Winter Hopkins, a copy of robbery transfer.
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Found the Hubstead, number 1328 Hubstead Road, Goodwill. 3.9 Congress, Delta, 1156.

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Found the Warren Hopkins, second call, 100 grand on Mutual Aid, 14 Red Chimney Road. He fall from a ladder, Delta level. Found the Warner Hopkins in second call, 100 grand on Central 8, 14 Red Chimney Road, before fall. Farrell Loop, East Joppa Road, 1202, 206.

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0: 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So I'm in the 4 MLS 1, the Riverbend Miller House, 278 Pleasant Street, testing to Palooza. Pleasure.
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0: Received.

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0: Morning, it's clear red chimney. Should have Henniker en route to the hospital.
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1: Farm answer.
0: The crews have started the carryout.
1: Okay, the carryout's begun.

0: I'm Tower 181 on 11 Borough Road, Village at 30 Pines, Unit 3105, a fault delta level. So I'm Tower 181 on Village at 30 Pines, 11 Borough Road, Unit 3105, a fault, 1257.
1: I'm in spot to take that. I'm serviced.
2: A1, Burley and South Main.
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1: Good.
0: Two more fish and game. 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
0: C1?
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0: Any fish and game to bring up to you?
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Sir, Pittsfield Fire and Ambulance, Loudon Road at Ingalls Road, motor vehicle accident, covers motorcycle, 1310.

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1: Hoffington, Forestry 2, you're responding. You do have Concord Ambulance 4 as well.

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1: Pitts Hill Ambulance 2.
0: On scene, we got one down in the road. 28, Loudon Road will be closed.
1: Ambulance 2, you're on scene, one down in the road. Loudon Road is closed.

0: Field Command to follow him.
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0: Bottom of the Weir Fire and Ambulance by 69 Oak Hill Road. Motorcycle accident. Bottom of the Weir Fire and Ambulance in the area, 69 Oak Hill Road, before motorcycle accident. Oak Ridge to Dustin Tavern, 1419.
1: Fire alarm,
0: responding. 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

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The hook said fire. 9 more strides for a CO detector activation with symptoms. That's for hook said fire. 9 more strides. A CO detector activation with symptoms. Memory lane to Dale Road. 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
1: Where am I doing?

0: from the fire. It'll be on the railroad track at the end of Lahoo Drive via fall from a bicycle. From the Huxit, at the end of Lahoo Drive, be on the railroad track along the river via fall from a bicycle. 1601.
1: Ocean Engine
0: 2,
1: Engine
0: 3
1: responding.
0: Engine 2, Ammo 3 responding.
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2: They're closer to the end of Lahoo Drive on the tracks. You can't miss them. Not sure the best access. They started their ride from snow and have gotten that far.
1: Okay, received. I'm gonna station one and bring in the gator anyway, but I'll get down there and see. It's actually not too far from there.
2: Okay, we were just trying to figure out your best access by
1: When Station 1 signs on, have them put in behind Donati Field so they can get to the train tracks there by the running track, and then they'll have straight access.
0: Okay, we have it.
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0: 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Notification, we have it.

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1: Guys, engine two.
0: If you look at the call now, we put the coordinates in. It's pretty much matching up with what we gave you. They're close to the end of the hood.
1: Okay, reset.
2: Yeah, Brad, we'll go down to the brush yard. I thought Dennis's gate may have been open.
3: Silo, I'm Exit Engine 1-434 in the Gator on the way to Donati.
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1: Go ahead.
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1: Okay, we'll make the notification.

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1: 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We're going to be off at Donati.
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Gained access to the track. We do have patient contact, male patient evaluating now. See, do you have patient contact now, and your UTV is at the Audi to point.

inbound on the Allenstown ambulance, 34 Hillside Drive, for a fall unknown injury, Bravo Lobo. That's for the Allenstown ambulance, 34 Hillside Drive, for a fall unknown injury, Bravo Lobo. Woodlawn Drive to Laurel Ave, 1613.

0: alarm to the Hillsborough Ambulance, 779 West Main Street. Medic late alarm. That's for the Hillsborough Ambulance, 779 West Main Street, for medic late alarm. Marina Road to Dowland Road, 1614. Down ambulance 2.
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0: to the possible LOC and we're pretty much, like they said, right behind the brush yard where Dennis works.
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1: Hillsborough Ambulance 1 responding. It's a GPS pendant alarm with no contact. We do have lockbox code for that house.
0: Please say thank you.

Petticook and Bosco and meet the police. Be under the bridge at the Hannah Dustin. Be for a checkup.

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0: So I'm at Zamon's 5 Whitaker Place, 30 Borough Road, in at 134, Chest Bay, Charlie Level. So I'm in Zamon's 5 Whitaker Place, 30 Borough Road, 134, Chest Bay, 1624.
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0: If I'm answering.
1: We're going under the bridge, correct? Or are we at the Hannah Dustin parking lot?
0: If you park at the Hannah Dustin, you walk down the path to go underneath the bridge. Are you familiar?
1: Affirmative. Thank you so much.
0: No problem. Apparently, maybe somebody may have jumped off an area there and injured themselves. They are not in the water.
1: Good news. Thank you.

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1: Palestine ambulance 2.
0: Ambulance 2 is in service, patient refusal.
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0: ambulance two.
1: Outside ambulance two.
0: Outside ambulance two, we're responding to our training grounds behind the DPW for an evaluation of a student.
1: Okay, responding training grounds, be for checkup.
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1: Be at the playground in the middle of the park, a 5-year-old, fall facial injury. At Stillwater, I'm injured 4 months, 1, White's Park. Be in the middle of the park on the playground before fall. 1640.

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0: 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Thank you.
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0: 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Meet the police, 1289 Hooksett Road. Be for a psych issue. From Hooksett, meet the police in the area of 1289 Hooksett Road for a psych issue. Benton Road to Londonderry Turnpike, 1656.
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0: Bob Mahanaker Ammo, stand by on the ramp. Hillsborough incoming for a paramedic. Bob Mahanaker Ammo, stand by on the ramp. Hillsborough incoming, requesting a paramedic. We route to the hospital now, 1658.
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1: Fire alarm, Hook City Ambulance 2, responding.
0: Hook City Ambulance 2, you're responding, and we'll have another one coming in for Wayne's Way. We'll start mutually.
1: Sounds good, thank you.

0: 7. Yeah, we're trying to get up to you.
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0: AMR ALS 1, you're responding. Number 5, Wayne's Way. Unit A. Don't fire your soul, I don't have anybody out yet. Runs off later, your turnpike.
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0: Okay, ambulance
5: 8. 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
0: You can go in.
5: Proceed, thanks. Fire alarm, this is Henniker A2.
0: Henniker ambulance 2.
5: Henniker A2, following Hillsborough en route to hospital.
0: Henniker ambulance 2 going to hospital.

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1: We have a motor vehicle accident, minor, in front of Southwell. 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
1: Thank you.

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Outside of five guys in a white Subaru Forester 56, Ford Eddy Road. Interesting will fall, Delta level. Still armed for Concord Engine 7 and Ambulance 7. Outside of five guys in a white Subaru Forester 56, Ford Eddy Road. 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

in the area of 1239, Route 3A, motorcycle accident, Delta level. Barlam DeBow, in the area of 1239, Route 3A, car versus motorcycle accident, Delta level. 1855.

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to Hillsboro, second call, 17 Winter Road, difficulty breathing, Charlie level. For Hillsboro, second call, 17 Winter Road, difficulty breathing, Charlie level. Cool Pond Road, Melody Lane, 1943.

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North Pembroke Road and Borough Road for a motor vehicle accident. 2800 KBF 642.